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0: 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Pia chuo kinatoa stashahada na stashahada mbalimbali kama vile Law, Business Administration, Human Resource Management, Procurement and Supply Chain Management, Accounting and Finance, Marketing Management, Information and Communication Technology ICT, Library Studies and Records Management with ICT, Community Development, Entrepreneurship Development na Socioec. 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

0: 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Remember, Kiyoyozi is the number one drive show for the Southern Highlands. 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
1: Now greetings to the world. 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
0: I got 100, 100. 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